Hallucination. Yes, that was it. I had been working hard. Too much work was the answer, and rest would cure that. Yes, indeed.

0: you ever thought we're nothing but a frequency living in a hologram? Stop. And when we find the genetic code to flesh, because all we are is a frequency, then the illusion is no more, and we become one again.
1: Wait a minute, there's movement. It seems to have life. Organic life.

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6: Safety alert from REC. 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Our experienced and highly trained crews continue to make progress as safely as they can.
7: For more information, press 9.

0: other sensors that were testing it, they found some funny red patches inside.
1: Right.
0: They were concerned about it. I mean, the manufacturer was concerned about it because they didn't know what it was.
1: Right.
0: It wasn't an infection or anything like that, but they just, because they didn't know what it was, obviously, you know, it's the kind of thing that you're worried about.
1: Right.
0: Anyway, so then the hospital I was going to, which was the Hammersmith Hospital, said, they said, you know, no problem at all, you know, don't worry about it, we don't think it's real, but we just promised we'd test all our people, etc., etc., so there'll be almost certainly be nothing there, but you could just sit down here and open your legs, you know, which I did, and they went, you've got them. So I said, oh my God, you know, so I was sort of panic-stricken, I was convinced I got the Drenin Lurg and that would be the end of me. Anyway, it turned out to be, apparently it was because where the ring was actually touching the wall of the vagina, it was,
1: setting up an infection.
0: No, it wasn't an infection at all. What it was, is because it was dispensing the hormone right up against the skin.
1: Oh, right.
0: The skin was reacting to it.
1: Yeah.
0: So they think that's what it was. They still don't really know, but, so they took the ring away, and then I had to go every week and have it examined and all the rest, and I was tested. I've got the most tested fanny in the world.
1: Have you really? Is it still as beautiful as it used to be?
0: You're disgusting.
1: Why am I disgusting?
0: Because I don't like it.
1: You don't like it?
0: No.
1: Well, I know you don't like it, but it's not there for you. You're an incidental, actually.
0: I know, right, thank you. Yeah. You could have had it when the day after they swabbed it out with bloody vinegar.
1: Oh, could I really?
0: Yeah.
1: Ooh.
0: Right, like, you could have had it with chips.
1: I was about to say, you just beat me to that.
0: Anyway, so cut a long story short, they did every test under the sun and they found absolutely nothing. It was all fine. And it's all gone away, but of course I couldn't go back on it after that, even for the end of my year.
1: Right.
0: And that was that. So ever since then, I've just said, right, well, it's a boot.
1: Right. Oh, well, why don't you get the children out of the way? We could have the snip, then you won't have to worry.
0: We could have the snip, you could have the snip.
1: That's what I said.
0: No.
1: That's the royal we.
0: Oh, fuck.

0: I've forgiven herself if she'd waited a couple of months.
1: Oh, I know. I just...
0: It's the sort of thing that she would have remembered forevermore then.
1: That's right, yep.
0: But...
1: I fully agree.
0: And if you are talking to her before we next meet for any reason, thank her for her letter, which we received.
1: Oh, right.
0: Which is here. Feel free to glance through it when you arrive.
1: Okay.
0: And we'll endeavour to send a proper letter. We sent a card off a week or so ago. Congratulations on the wedding day. So it's going to be a little bit unfair, bearing in mind it arrives and asks, how's your father? I hope he's well.
1: Yeah.
0: Right. Okay, John. I look forward to seeing you next day, and I'll talk to you beforehand.
1: All right.
0: Thanks. Bye.

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Let's go!

that tints buildings, bridges, and the Seine.

from the ridiculous to the sublime, and from the noisy swamp to the deep, quiet wood, and that incomparably beautiful voice of the thrush. Flute-like, it's described, but it's much richer than that, it seems to me, for all its purity. Here's the wood thrush. You often hear him sing close by and then be answered by another thrush, often, it seems to me, for all its purity. Here's the wood thrush. You often hear him sing close by and then be answered by another thrush off in the distance. Notice how

There's no instrument you can compare it with, the complexity of the song and the rich fullness of the voice itself. Here it's reduced in speed again to one quarter. Notice the weird background sounds. Of course, all the other birds you hear are singing four times slower, too, and two octaves lower than normal. Gives an eerie effect, like sounds in the tropics. Listen.

And now a weird but enchanting sound new to human ears. Professor Kellogg and I tried this in the laboratory as an experiment. The sound of the wood thrush played at 1/8 speed. We were so fascinated by the results that we recorded it. If a person heard what you'll hear now without being told beforehand what it is, I doubt if he'd ever be able to tell what produces the music.

0: TCL, the finest infotech company in India, makes Calcutta its home.
1: ये तो आप बखूबी जानते हैं कि आपकी फेवरेट फिल्म और फेवरेट सीन कौन सा है।
2: Okay, that was Maxi Priest insisting that it's a wild world. We have another caller to tell us all about whether it's a silent or a noisy world. Hello.

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1: If you try that stuff here, you might get your legs broke.
0: We once found a dead guy face down in the slum.
1: It could easily happen again to you folks.
2: So keep your head down and keep your mouth shut. 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You should not ask about the secret ingredient.
3: Okay, we get the point.
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Down, down, down, down, down, down, down, down, down, down, down, down, down, down, down, down, down, down, down, down, down, down, down, down, down, down, down, down, down, down, down, down, down, down, down, down, down, down, down, down, down, down, down, down, down, down, down, down, down, down, down, down, down, down, down, down, down, down, down, down, down, down, down, down, down, down, down, down, down, down, down, down, down, down, down, down, down, down, down, down, down, down, down, down, down, down, down, down, down, down, down, down, down, down, down, down, down, down, down, down, down, down, down, down, down, down, down, down, down, down, down, down, down, down, down, down, down, down, down, down, down, down, down, down, down, down, down, down, down, down, down, down, down, down, down, down, down, down, down, down, down, down, down, down, down, down, down, down, down, down, down, down, down, down, down, down, down, down, down, down, down, down, down, down, down, down, down, down, down, down, down, down, down, down, down, down, down, down, down, down, down, down, down, down, down, down, down, down, down

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I'm a rambling wreck from Georgia, taking the hell of an engineer.

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0: When I stand on the mountain and I say, do it, it gets done. If it don't get done, then I'll move on it. And that's the last thing in the world you want me to do.
1: There's no need to fear.
2: Explosion.
3: Come, Arthur. Evil is afoot.
4: Afoot? That's funny.
2: I have only seconds to shed my everyday disguise. This looks like a job for...
5: People have got to know whether or not their president's a crook. Well, I'm not a crook.
6: Help!
1: Help! There's no need to fear.
6: Help! Help! Help!
7: I say to you, stop your evil ways.
0: You're writing my songs. You're playing my game.
8: That's just plain poppycock.
7: This looks like a job for...
9: None of them really know how to handle evil.
3: Oh, there's crime here. I can smell it.
7: This looks like a job for...
5: Because people have got to know.
4: I'm very frightened.
7: This looks like a job.
0: I never told anybody to do anything.
7: Use all our resources to battle this evil.
1: There's no need to fear.
9: This looks like a job.
10: One constantly has the problem of either getting on top of the job or having the job get on top of you. I find that it is easier for me to get on top of you.
4: Help! Help!
3: Oh, there's crime here. I can smell it.
9: We all find this kind of rampant individuality very disturbing.
4: I'm very frightened.
0: They came to the ranch, lady. I didn't go to them. They came to me. You're stealing my music every day.
10: I shall resign the presidency effective at noon tomorrow.
1: There's no need to fear.
7: May evil beware. And may good dress warmly and eat plenty of fresh vegetables.
0: And that's the last thing in the world you want me to do.
1: There's no need to fear.
8: That's just plain poppycock.
7: Good of you to join us in another sterling victory over the forces of evil.
11: Have you ever tried to steal a horse?

0: before. Maybe thousands of horses have been in church before.
1: There's some for the horse.
2: I'm a horse.
1: There's some for the horse.
3: I have a little confession to make. I really am a horse.
4: Lovely horse.

0: horses, huh? Well, Mr. Horse, what does it look like? Hip on puppet, the hum arm and about. Hip on puppet, the hum arm and about.
1: Have you ever tried to steal a horse?

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The count now stands at T-minus 38 minutes, 25 seconds and counting. All continues to go well at this time. We're heading for a liftoff at 8:56 a.m. Eastern Daylight Time.

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0: 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yip, yip, yip, yip, yip, yip, yip, yip, yip, yip, yip, yip, yip, yip, yip, yip, yip, yip, yip, yip, yip, yip, yip, yip, yip, yip, yip, yip, yip, yip, yip, yip, yip, yip, yip, yip, yip, yip, yip, yip, 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
0: Yep.
1: Happy. 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

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Okay, boys, now there's a word I want you to listen to carefully so you can sing along with the song. Actually, it's two words. The words are pork weenie. 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Pork weenie. Now you say it. Say it. That's right. Pork weenie. Now you can sing the song. I'll sing it with you. I'll tell you when to sing. 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Come on. Okay, brace up. Here it comes. I see you're dancing. 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Okay, at this point I have to interrupt. The word is not pork weenie, it's corn weenie. You know, like a corn dog. All right, we'll begin again. And remember, corn weenie. Say it. Say it! That's right. Now let's go along. Maestro?

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Yeah. 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That's right. Just like Coney Island. Okay, you're on your own. 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

0: weenie. 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Corn weenie. Really, really. Corn weenie. Really, really. Corn weenie. Really, really. Okay, here comes the hard part. Really, really. Now sing. Really, really. Corn weenie. Now why can't you sing like that? What a voice. What sound. What richness. Really, really. It's on the ceiling. Corn weenies. On the ceiling. Really, really. There, I think you've got it now.
1: Say, boy, you hear that?
2: Yes, I hear that.
3: You know what that is?
2: Sound like something I never heard.
3: Man, that is something you ain't never heard. That's the bugaboo.
2: Well, what is that bugaboo?
3: Well, come over here and I'll sing it to you. Oh, something worries me. Oh, what can the trouble be? Gather round and hear me ring.

Thank you.

As you lie there and listen to my voice, you know that I am your friend. And so you can rest now. You will listen to my voice, and you will remember everything I say. Because you know we love you, we want you, and we need you. And your family is very proud of you. You will listen to my voice, and you will rest quietly. You can do everything I tell you, and remember everything I tell you. You know we love you, and we want you, and we need you, and you are safe in our care. So you are happy, for when you are happy, we are proud of you. Dreams are real good. Dreams make your sleeping time happy. Now you can close your eyes and rest. You don't have to do anything or go anywhere. Just close your eyes for a while and rest. Then nice dreams will come to you. You can always sleep easy because you know that your family loves you and will watch over you as you sleep. And when you are loved, you will sleep well. And then a happy dream will come to you. You like to go to sleep and tell yourself what to dream. Now you can have funny dreams or pretty dreams. You can have small dreams or big dreams. And all the time you are dreaming, you are safe and cozy in your bed. You don't have to go anywhere. It's just like magic. So now you like to sleep and dream. All your good dreams come when it is soft and dark, because you can't see dreams in the light. Dreams are like stars. Stars are always prettiest in the dark. Stars sparkle and are pretty. Your dreams are pretty too. And if you ask yourself to have quiet dreams, they will be quiet. You can sleep and wait for a dream, and when it comes, it will be happy or pretty. You can dream about things that are fun, because you know that everyone loves you so. You will sleep happy, and now you can tell yourself, when I go to sleep, I will be happy because everyone loves me, and all my dreams will be happy dreams.

0: creatures.
1: Qu'est-ce que tu fais?
2: Je regarde dans ma tête.
3: Jeff, look it up in the sky!
4: What, Jim?
3: Don't you see it? It's up in the sky!
4: There, look!
3: The beautiful birds?
4: They're dancing and prancing and singing along
3: in the beautiful daylight.
4: Look at them flutter, look at them fly. You say, why oh why?
3: Oh no, there comes a hunter! Boom! He shoots the birds! No!
4: No, Jimmy, no!
3: I refuse to let myself go.
4: Just relax and let the scenery introduce the mood.
3: Well, it's a beautiful mood today. I feel so warm and comforted by the beautiful view.
4: But look, there's another bird.
3: Oh, it's one of the same kind that just got shot. Oh, the tears of joy.

0: are falling.
1: But you wonder why. But you wonder why. Oh yes, oh yes.
0: I cry for those birds, and I hate and I pity the hunter that shot the bird.
1: And you wonder why we're so derogatory or so negative.
0: I have no fear when it comes to standing out in the mountains, staring at the beautiful birds. It makes you feel so comforted.
1: Comforted? Yes, oh yes.
0: I sort of wish that the hunter never shot the birds. Oh, please bring back the birds.
2: God damn it, dumb birds.
0: Bring back the birds. Jeff, bring it back.
2: Come here, bird.

hideous beings all around me, but I couldn't quite see them, and they couldn't touch me. I looked down at my body I could no longer feel. I was detached from myself, and I noticed how gray I had become. I saw a bright red opening before me. The light was warm like lava. It was drawing me closer, embracing my dead body. I was in rapture. I could feel the heat seducing me. I entered into the bright red opening. I started to fall into the center of this massive pit of flames. My skin began to melt. I was cracking and peeling. The beings around me studied my expression. They watched with mouths agape and grins dripping blood and saliva. I began to twist and warp. My fingers curled like claws. I was changing, consumed by fire. And then he took my hand and said, "Little girl, get up." I was walking through the sun of that world, and I was cold, and it was dark. There were these beings all around me, but I couldn't quite see them, and they couldn't touch me. I looked down at my body. I could no longer feel. I was detached from myself, and I noticed how gray I had become. I saw a bright red opening before me. The light was warm like lava. It was drawing me closer, embracing my dead body. I was in rapture. I could feel the heat seducing me. I entered into the bright red opening. I started to fall into the center of this massive pit of flames. My skin began to melt. I was cracking and peeling. The beings around me studied my expression. They watched with mouths agape and grins dripping blood and saliva. I began to twist and warp. My fingers curled like claws. I was changing, consumed by fire. And then he took my hand and said, "Little girl, get up." I was walking through the sun of my world. And I was cold, and it was dark. There were these beings all around me, but I couldn't quite see them, and they couldn't touch me. I looked down at my body. I could no longer feel. I was detached from myself, and I noticed how gray I had become. I saw a bright red opening before me. The light was warm like lava. It was drawing me closer, embracing my dead body. I was in rapture. I could feel the heat seducing me. I entered into the bright red opening. I started to fall into the center of this massive pit of flames. My skin began to melt. I was cracking and peeling. The beings around me studied my expression. They watched with mouths agape and grins dripping blood and saliva. I began to twist and warp. My fingers curled like claws. I was changing, consumed by fire. And then he took my hand and said, "Little girl, get up."

And now, here's a world where tomorrow's science takes on spectacular reality. Come with us into the great Boeing Space-Arium, where you'll thrill to a simulated flight through outer space. See Mars, Jupiter, and Venus flash by in glowing color. Travel through amazing three-dimensional galaxies.

0: The music is different here. The vibrations are different. Not like Planet Rave. Planet Rave's sound of guns, anger, frustration. There was no one to talk to from Planet Rave, if you understand. We set up a colony for black people here. See what they can do on the planet all their own without any white people there. They could drink in the beauty of this planet. Would affect their vibrations. For the better, of course. Another place in the universe, up under different stars. That would be where the altered destiny would come in. Equation-wise, the first thing to do is to consider time as officially ended. We work on the other side of time. We bring them here through either isotope teleportation, transmolecularization, or better still, teleport the whole planet here through music.
1: Oh, pardon, je ne vous avais pas vu.

0: Testing 1, 2, 3, 4. 4, 3, 2, 1.
1: One, two, three, four, testing. One, two, three, four, testing.
2: What's they got there then? Crown jewels?
3: No, gramophone records. LPs.
2: They weren't out like that when I was a lad. No record players. We had to make our own music if we wanted it.
1: One, two, three, four, testing. One, two, three, four, testing.

0: up and kick him out, his bloody idol.
1: She lets him do just as he likes.
2: Talk to him yourself.
0: Do you hear me? Bloody well, get up!
2: For God's sake, why don't you tell the boring little man where to stick his job?
1: Party him when he's flapped up in some
0: bloody suede shoes. He's not old enough to stop out half the bloody night. Every bloody night alike. You start coming in at proper bloody time. You want to live somewhere else.
2: Reliable and scruffy and we have no manners.
3: What are manners?
0: Talk some sense, man. If that's what they learned you when they went to grammar school, thank God I'm bloody ignorant. Yes, it's ever since he started work. Grumbling about this, grumbling about that. If it isn't his boiled egg, it's somebody else's. Yes, so what do you do? Buy him special bloody cornflakes.
2: What's the
0: value? And why? Because there's a bloody plastic submarine in the packet he wants put in away.
3: 1, 2, 3, 4, testing.
0: Not old enough to stop out half the bloody night. It's every bloody night alike. You start coming in at a proper bloody time. I think you want to live somewhere else.
2: For God's sake, why don't you tell the boring little man where to stick his job?
4: Stand by.

Ladies and gentlemen, this picture, truly one of the most unusual ever filmed, contains scenes which under no circumstances should be viewed by anyone with a heart condition or anyone who is easily upset. We urgently recommend that if you are such a person or the parent of a young or impressionable child now in attendance, that you and the child leave the auditorium.

0: Realities.
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1: Drop
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1: by
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3: Reality's plunge, silence.
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0: Kisses are. 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
0: Kisses.
3: It is to be learned.
0: It is to be learned.
5: This cleaving and this burning.
0: Cleaving.
1: But only by the one who bends out himself again. Twice again the smoking souvenir, yet again, until the bright logic is won,
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0: 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A rooster's a mighty important bird around a farm. You can just about call him a feathered alarm clock. I know around here we all depend a great deal on old Gaylord. That's what we call him. That's him over there by that stack of hay. Now, I don't understand how he knows that it's time for the sun to come up. I guess you might say he just works by instinct. And when he's feeling pretty good, you can hear him crowing for miles around. Sometimes he starts off a little too early, and then I'm liable to get a few complaints. But he's worth it. Why, can you imagine what would happen some morning if he decided not to crow? Well, here, let's let old Gaylord tell us all about it.
1: Can't you imagine what would happen if a rooster didn't want to crow? 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

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And this is the more the case when we hear organized sounds, organized by another human being. Music.

0: These men have receptions, Matlock, A50632, and Bat Shelter, A39879. They have receptions.
1: Yeah.
2: I doubt that.

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And with a sigh, she allowed the burden of belly to drop like an apron full of boulders.

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Then he said, "Look here, my sonny, you can make a lot of money with the oodly-diddly."

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If the Swiss heard what he's earning, green with envy they'd be turning when he yodda-doodle-doodle-doodle-doodle-doodle-doodle-doodle-doodle-doodle-doodle-doodle-doodle-doodle-doodle-doodle-doodle-doodle-doodle-doodle-doodle-doodle-doodle-doodle-doodle-doodle-doodle-doodle-doodle-doodle-doodle-doodle-doodle-doodle-doodle-doodle-doodle-doodle-doodle-doodle-doodle-doodle-doodle-doodle-doodle-doodle-doodle-doodle-doodle-doodle-doodle-doodle-doodle-doodle-doodle-doodle-doodle-do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

your life into that vision and make it a reality for the entire world to see.

0: promise you will never tell them what a secret is?
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I'm in a strange town tonight. 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

0: Well, now, little ones, this is your Uncle Jasbo with another bedtime story, The Three Little Pigs. Once upon a time in the land of Ooh Papa Dow, there lived three little pigs. One of them was very cool, another was more on the commercial side, and the third was definitely square. One day, as the three little pigs were taking five, they heard that a big bad wolf was making the local scene on a one-nighter. And knowing that his approach signaled danger, they immediately set about the business of constructing shelter. The square little pig swung a quick GI loan, and in cut time threw up a real frantic bungalow, complete with wall-to-wall floors and a TV antenna. The commercial little pig laid out for a few bars and then moved into a prefab joint out of the high-rent district. But the cool little pig goofed altogether and at the last possible minute built himself a real purple-light shack out of clarinet reeds and scotch tape. Well, sir, the big bad wolf blew in as advertised, and the first place he went looking for action was to the shack of the third little pig. And applying his hairy knuckles to the door, he laid down a crazy paradiddle and said, "Man, it's a raid." "Jack," said the pig, "it's after closing." "Don't hand me that jazz," the wolf said. "Open up." "Sorry," said the pig, "you gotta make reservations." "Charlie," said the wolf, "if you don't open that door, I'll huff and I'll puff and I'll blow your house down." "Just tell me one thing," said the pig. "What condition is your lip in?" Enraged at this impertinence, the wolf came on like Joshua, the walls came tumbling down, and in no time at all, the little pig was really gone. The following day, the wolf knocked at the door of the second little pig. "Who calls like?" said the pig. "Never mind," said the wolf. "Open the portal and give me some skin, pig. Or give me some pigskin, as the case may be." "Not by the hairs on my chinny chin chin," said the pig. "Bless my soul," said the wolf, "it's dizzy." "No, it ain't," said the pig. "Well, then it must be, Jasbo," said the wolf. "Wrong again," said the pig. "Tell you what," said the wolf, "I'll just peek through your keyhole." "In a pig's eye you will," said the little pig, which angered the wolf so much that he forthwith blew the joint down and swallowed up the pig. The next day, the wolf fell by the domicile of the cool little pig and rapped on the door. "Have no fear," he said. "Big Joe is here." "Man," said the pig, "you've had it. Blow." "Well, that's what I wanted to talk to you about. I understand there's a session going on here today," said the wolf. "I'd like to sit in." "I'm hip," said the pig. "And if you'll just slide down the chimney as per instructions in the script, I'll really give you something to sit in." At this, the wolf leapt to the roof and in so doing dislodged the brick, which fell down the chimney and clanged against the great iron pot in the fireplace. "What was that?" the wolf shouted. "E-flat," said the pig, "and man, it's your chorus. Fall in." And fall in the wolf did, down the chimney and into the boiling pot. The little pig clapped the cover on the pot and let it simmer for 48 over a low flame. When at last he lifted the cover, he smiled broadly. "Ah," he said, "my favorite soup, cream of nowhere."
1: Si votre aspect extérieur s'est modifié, intérieurement aussi de grands changements se sont opérés. 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

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So try and get it. 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

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Swing it, clock. Dug that clock, yeah, all the way, with the one and a two and a tick, tock, tick, tock. It's a beat that sticks with the tocks and the ticks. Need more clocks to go with the tocks, cause the ticks are what? Bug me. Went to the store where they sell the clocks with the ticks and the tocks and the rhythm that rocks. Here's what I bought. Tick, tock. A wind-up clock. A wristwatch clock. A stopwatch clock. And a alarm clock. All night long, a ticking and a talking. Crazy clocks, a swinging and a rocking. In the wee small hours, I fell in the sack to the lullaby of the... All night long, cozily sleeping, never suspecting of the end that was coming, only listening to the syncopated movements of the calculated clickings of the clocks on the shelf. Not a shadow of suspicion of the underhanded scheming of the evil-minded genius who invented the contraption that confounded my affection for the sound of pleasant ticking with the wicked interjection of the gadget's grim perversion with the singleness of purpose to alarm. Out the window with the subject to the devil, into the garbage can with the stopwatch, grind the wristwatch into the floorboards, then push over the grandfather's clock. No ticks, no tocks, no clicks, no clocks, no alarm clock disturbs any sleep of mine. Now I wake in the morning all rejuvenated, and I use a sundial to tell the time.

0: How are you feeling?
1: Well, why are you in the hospital in the first place?
2: And I can't imagine it, that it would make people angry at you or at least dislike you.
1: And what brought you here?
2: I'm not sure I understand. Could you make that clear?
1: It's hard to believe.
2: Give me some idea. What are your plans? If things should go well, if you were to leave the hospital, then what? What is it you're trying to do with your life? I'm not clear. How is it that playing the piano for people has eventually resulted in your being here in the hospital? They dislike you because you sit differently at the piano? What way do you sit at the piano that people would dislike you?

0: This is going to be an average year for you. But you must be careful you don't make too many enemies through your thoughtless ambition. Remember that some people don't like arguments, and that they cannot all detach themselves in the same lofty way that you can. The summer is going to be a happier time for you.
1: It will be a time for relaxation.
0: However, you must not get upset if your well-laid plans sometimes fall to pieces because of the human error of someone else. This is possible in November, so please remember to be especially careful and selective of your confidence at that time.
1: If you have been thinking about emigrating, this might be a very good time to do it.

figure starts to form like an image in glass. What is it that she wants as she looks into your eyes? She's tried to tell for years of murder.

Autumn rain, a cold sting on her skin that takes her back to something she forgot in childhood. Salt and spindrift in her throat. Her brother's calling from the house, too far to hear. If what we ever thought of as the soul existed in a form that could be named, it would have been this. Glimmer on the air. This pact between the long lost and the given. Wops glimmer in their chains along the tide. A haggardy folds into the stillness of the loom. And nothing else.

a never-ending empire all the way to the horizon. 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Her brother's calling from the house so long ago, and still the shoulder flits from now to then. Her old life

When will man ever learn that when he pollutes the air and the water, he declares war against nature? American International Pictures presents Frogs, the story of the day nature strikes back. It was bound to happen, but why now? Why did these particular people on that particular island face this particular kind of slithering, slimy terror? See Frogs, starring Ray Milland, Sam Elliott, Joan Van Ark, Adam Rourke, and Judy Pace. Frogs, an American International Picture, in color rated PG. Frogs, today the pond, tomorrow the...

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1: A sightseeing tour on the moon. We at the Bendix Corporation believe it will happen, and before too many tomorrows go by. Already, our astronauts whirl through space nearly 200 miles high. Next thing you know, an unmanned vehicle will rove the moon's surface. Then a manned vehicle will explore it in detail. After that, you'll be there, if you want to be. The Tomorrow People at Bendix are helping to make these things possible, and more in the areas of national defense, aviation, space, oceanics, automotive, and manufacturing. To search, to discover, to develop, to broaden man's knowledge of the world he lives in and the universe around him. To make reality of imagination. This is Bendix, the Tomorrow People.

Three quarks of a Muster Mark. Sure he hasn't got much of a bark, and sure any he has, it's all beside the mark. But oh, Red Eagle almighty, wouldn't un be a sky of a lark to see that old buzzard whooping about for un's shirt in the dark, and he hunting round for un's speckled trousers around by Palmerstone Park. Ho, ho, ho, ho, Malty Mark, you're the rummest old rooster ever popped out of a Noah's Ark, and you think your cock of the wark. Falls up, Tristy's the spry young spark that'll tread her and wet her and bed her and red her without ever winking the tail of a feather. And that's how that chap's going to make his money at Mark. Overhold, shrill glee screaming, that song sang sea swans, the winging ones, seahawk, seagull, curlew and plover, kestrel and capercalzie. All the birds of the sea they trolled out right bold when they smashed the big cuss of Truston with a solver. And there they were too, when it was dark, whilst the wildcaps was circling, as slow their ship, the winds are slight, upborne the fates, the wardles moved by courtesy of Mr. Doe below, down below, Kimper Sally, listening in, as hard as they could, in double dorp, the Dunker, by the tourney old of the waterfalls, with their fruoctons and the Kemenin so had a jockey, only a quarterback a score for the last acts, to the solans and sycamores, and the wild geese, and the gannets, and the migratories, and the missile thrushes, and the auspices, and all the birds of the rocky, succorous, sushi oceanal sea. All four of them were sighing and sobbing and listening. Moi, kolohoi, kling. They were the four of the mast, the waves of Erin, all listening for. There was old Matt Gregory, and then besides old Matt, there was old Marcus Lyons. The four waves, and oftentimes they used to be saying grace together, right enough, balls and a beefer, in Miracle Square. Here now we are, the four of us, old Matt Gregory, and old Marcus, and old Luke Tarpey. The four of us, and sure, thank God, there are no more of us.

Awakened one. Listen without distraction. Although the bardo of the peaceful deities has already appeared, you did not recognize it. So you have wandered on to here. Now on the eighth day, the blood-drinking, wrathful deities will appear. Recognize them without being distracted.

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They have no solid substance. Emptiness cannot be harmed by emptiness. Be certain that the external peaceful and wrathful deities, the blood-drinking Herukos, the animal-headed deities, the rainbow light, the terrifying forms of the lords of death and so on, have no substantiality. They only arise out of the spontaneous play of your mind. If you understand this, all fear is naturally liberated, and merging inseparably, you will become a Buddha. If you recognize in this way, they are your Yidam.

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Snowflake bozo bane. Delis diluter with all come thrown ants. You will possess what ash leads to spice. How's that slovim Jim? Dog dung vernaculars. It's lidar letter. Sled known strength. Spindle accretion. G jattered and soapy ponstatives with one last scrim to advise. Gio brown spike. This no faithful anspitance. Now is stood at the infernus. Lone fun loxy dives. Coder suspers. The G borrowed. Do not beach my micro curtains. 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Sob cocks who conjure shards. None is to root. The third way hunt no gore. Condros affect. 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Admirable hero please. Where's Numimus?

0: realize what's really going on. They view life as a bunch of unconnected incidents and things. They don't realize that there's this, like, lattice of coincidence that lays on top of everything. You know the way everybody's into weirdness right now? Books and all the supermarkets about Bermuda triangles, UFOs, how the Mayans invented television, that kind of thing.
1: I'm gonna read them books.
0: I think a lot about this kind of stuff. I do my best thinking on the bus. That's how come I don't drive, see?
1: You don't even know how to drive.
0: I don't want to know how. I don't want to learn, see? The more you drive, the less intelligent you are.

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1: Species,
0: the number of crimes committed by cold-blooded reptiles has risen by 25% in 3 years.
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4: Looks larger. Looks like it's growing.
6: Before it does in the prospect's mind.
14: It's the biggest thing that's ever happened in our time.
1: 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Profitable, profitable, profitable, profitable enterprises.
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9: Now, for the very first time,
7: you can have
4: a variety of ingredients.
2: Totally alien.
8: He can create an appetite.
2: Totally alien.
4: Looks larger. Looks like it's growing.
9: He can create an appetite in the prospective customer that isn't hungry.
5: We're facing a new form of life.
10: For we all have something to sell.
0: And now!
18: Oh, Shanghai, don't bet your money on the Shanghai.
19: I forgot my note.
20: Now you can have this amazing new symphony.
9: The nature, the basic nature of poverty is political.
21: The basic nature of poverty is political.
22: The basic nature of poverty is political.
16: We got all kinds of nostrums and remedies.
21: The basic nature of poverty is
10: to create a mighty symphony of prosperity.
18: Oh, Shanghai.
7: We're all selling.
18: Don't bet your money on the Shanghai.
2: We're dealing with something totally alien.
20: This amazing new symphony.
23: Jesus Christ, it's sugar.
18: Don't bet your money on the Shanghai.
9: Right in your own home.
18: What purity! What joy!
24: Somebody bet on the bay.
21: Egos that have a meaningful self-interest.
9: The vehicle in which people can determine themselves, in a sense.
21: modifying or defining these egos. Egos, in terms of self-determination, conflict operation, self-determination, to hopefully bring about
9: putting your finger on reality.
21: Modifying or defining these egos. The two words that is the essence of our philosophy, self-determination.
9: Thus, this has its meaning.

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This your place is coming like a wheel.

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We used to dance and sing as the music dropping at the boom town. This year town is coming like a ghost town. Why must the youths them fight against themselves? The government is leaving the youth them on the shed. This year, please, is coming like a waste, bro. No jobs to be found in a DC country.

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This your place. It coming like a weird scroll.

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0: 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Here you are.
1: And the animal itself. Wondrous. Potential. Unbelievable. Once we've tamed them.
2: Roll over. Play dead. Heal. You can't.